0: 6377.
1: Hello.
0: What's your source, L10?
1: Hello.

0: 7372. Caller's going to be a neighbor of this residence. He's concerned that the neighbor drove his vehicle into the backyard, a black Volkswagen sedan. The male is possibly in talk. He's known to have a drinking problem, appears to have a drink in his hand.
1: Well, I've got a copy from 25.
2: 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Speed advisor, some 53 issues at that one, too.
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4: Hooded sweatshirt and cream colored pants was approaching customers. He did try to grab one of the customers' phones. They last saw him over at Kensington and they do want him trespassed.
0: Two over.
5: Coming.
6: 377, what was the description of that mail again?
4: Black male, green hooded sweatshirt, and cream colored pants.
6: Alright, this is good.
1: Go ahead. Just to update, that PC was done and granted. He'll update the reports.
6: Hey.
1: Copy.

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0: 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John William Lira 2882.
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1: Okay, you can hold check. I'm updating CAD.
0: Got it.
2: Good.
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2: Stand by. I will get his address.

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0: clear at 6 or 7 times. 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
1: Copy.
2: Spoke to multiple residents down here. Nobody seems to own a rooster. The complainant is satisfied. It left his yard. We are clear.
1: Copy.
2: Just are heading that way.
3: He's talking to the gentleman now.

0: 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You want me to head that way as well?
1: No, 87, I'll get it.
0: Copy.

0: 268. 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
0: Lorraine PD is asking for mutual aid. They've got a riot with hundreds of people. It's going to be at Central Park. If you guys can head up there, 2750 Oakdale.
1: We both copy.

0: on 16.
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1: It was a disturbance involving Matthew Kilgore and Isaiah Newsom. Nobody wants anything done, I'm clear, and I'll be en route to Lorraine.
0: Okay.
2: 123 to 296.
3: Go on.
2: That disturbance is right by my house. Do you want me to respond?
3: Negative.
2: Copy.

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1: Hey, Herb.

69203. 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
0: 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She will be en route. She's coming from Berea, possibly a 30-minute ETA, driving a Honda CR-V.
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0: 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I'll be clear with a report. I'll be following life care to the hospital. I'll be returning for charges after.
1: Caller.

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0: best being in near French Creek. MP15, if you could check the parking lot of French Creek, caller's advising near the turnaround area. There's a raccoon that's sitting in the general area, does not look well, appears lethargic. 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
0: Did she get led back over to Stone Creek? His sister called. She's giving him trouble. He was screaming in the background. She is thinking that he might go to the hospital. I'm going to have a squad stage.
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0: I'll be out of the kayak launch parking lot with an ordinance violation, break for 7.
1: Good.
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0: vehicle info and the mail's info to the OIC's office. 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
1: Fire's on me.
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0: 217-354.
1: Okay.
0: I have a MVA at 23515, State Route 511. Vehicle versus deer, no injuries. Deer is in the middle of the road, still alive. Caller's in a red Ram 1500. He's requesting that he meet you.

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1: Go ahead.
0: I'm not able to locate a 19 for the RO.
1: Okay, I want to clear for now. Check out some of the other parks. I'll come back to this one.
0: Copy.

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0: If you could check South Rack. Caller said a male made a posting on social media referenced finding three bikes on the trail. He was concerned about the welfare of children in that area. If you could check, see the daily for further.

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1: Bus.
0: Can you pull me out on an animal complaint at a dam? 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
1: Copy, like, plural.
0: We have two. You can hold chicks.
1: Copy. Downtown. 1100 call from LA the Eagles for a lot of music. No complaint. 203. Copy.

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0: I've got a noise complaint at Cedarwood Trail and Willow Way. 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
0: That ordinance violation has departed.

0: plate's going to be out of Arizona. It's Adam John 80913. Adam John 80913.
1: Arizona, correct?
0: It is firm.
2: Just confirming, 167 is the property that should be vacant.
1: Affirmative.

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1: Copy, thank you.

MP3 dispatch. Can you advise Amherst on 90 eastbound, just past the, just east of the 163 exit? Looks like there was an accident involving three cars.

0: Arizona.
1: Yeah.
0: Robert, 67052204.
1: Okay, Lisa, Shawn, it's going to be valid clear.
0: Copy, thank you.
1: Oh.

0: Yeah, before dispatch.
1: Go ahead.
0: Cat's up, babe. You can show me 33.
1: Cat.
0: Through dispatch. You can show me out on that accident on 90.
1: Copy. Cameras was advised. Is it going to be just east of Oak Point, or is it closer to Levitt Road?
0: Just east of Oak Point. We're at the 163.2 mile marker.
1: Copy.
0: And P2MP4. Good. I made contact with park staff. That vehicle's supposed to stay there.
2: Copy that.

0: 10, if you just left in the 7.
1: Ben.
0: King John, King 3462, I'll be out with FP3.
1: Kevin.
2: You can change this to a 7, 7, 3.
1: Unit with traffic, you're extremely broken.
2: MP3. This is going to be a disabled vehicle call. You got a second signal 7 when you're ready.
1: Go ahead, set.
2: King George Lincoln, 3568.
1: King George Lincoln 3568, comes back on black. To the 2024 Chevy truck. It's registered to Jennifer Kearney. She's out clear.
2: MP3 dispatch. The plate's going to be King George Lincoln 3568. 3568.
1: 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It's registered to India Smith 39 out of Cleveland, bound clear. 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
0: Is there a contact for South Rec? 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
2: The garage in the southeast corner.
1: Nancy, did you copy?
0: Negative.
1: 41's asking if the garage is in the southeast corner.
0: Yeah.
2: Yeah, it's been like that for a couple weeks.
0: Copy. 377, you show me clear. Text with that.
1: Call me.
0: 22, sister, quick.
1: Yeah.

0: 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King Lake of Mary, 2953, Cambridge. Approaching Winkles.
1: Calling.
0: Two and two, the motel. Caller. 2-3-7, I'll be out of that vehicle. Fairmont and Princeton.
1: Caller.

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1: Yeah.
0: Victor George 500834.
1: R.O. Brian Coraliza Ambert, 20-year-old male, Barber Street, suspended clear.

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0: To me at 275 College Park Drive in apartment E and Ward 38. My caller lives across the hall and saw her neighbor, Amanda Webster, swing her 3-year-old around. Sam went into the apartment and now she's hearing him crying. 203.
1: Hi.

0: Okay.
1: Clear verbal 21. Two, 9 2 3 7 so. You also clear the fireworks complaint on Cambridge. Text wife.
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0: 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I'm not really sure.
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0: 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Have a good night.
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0: 6923. Back out to Longford, 297 now, calling, reporting three doors down, they're shooting off fireworks and laughing about it. The elderly female also called back, wondering where units were.
1: Seven.

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0: 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Can you go 10 with LaGrange, 310 North Center Street? Somebody for a disturbance. 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Report of residents. A lot of disturbance going on, throwing things, breaking things in the house. Currently on scene. 310 North Center Street.
1: Yeah.

0: down there doing something.
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1: I'm clean.
0: Boy 32, 314.
1: Copy, friend.

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0: Thank you. I'm on 301 West now. No, I'm correction, Parsons West.
1: East River's quiet.
2: Tyler.
1: I'll advise you when you're coming up on Church Street.
0: 303 or 301.

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1: Copy, I appreciate it. 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
0: King Adam Zebra 5685.
1: And a 2020 Chrysler white in color, expired 5/11/26 to an Adam Vanek, 42-year-old male. Clear.

0: inside of this bitch.
1: Okay.
0: Things fine here. Somebody's watering their plants overnight, apparently.
1: Copy that, thank you.
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3: third party information, or third party call, sorry. Caller received a text from a Malaysia agent saying that Jeffrey Lawson punched her in the face. He's got a 15 through West, it's a misdemeanor for domestic violence.
0: 182.

0: 样对手说。
1: I'll
0: be on North Ridgeville, Cleveland Street, Center Ridge, on the step. Dispatch to 477.
2: Yeah, I'm copying the range.

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0: 69203. 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It was a disturbance of her complainant's boyfriend, Brian Thomas. He was intoxicated and causing a disturbance break. While she was on the phone with me, he left in a silver Ford Escape. She just wanted to continue to advise her on her options. Hey, Kathy. 69.
1: Good.
2: Nettles is known to have knives as a 19 and can be violent.
1: Copy, they have him in custody. 22 RP. Victor 456076. This is Jeffrey's car.
2: Affirmative.
1: Copy, thank you.

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0: Who is the caller for this?
1: All I copied was the last name, and I think it was Young.
0: Copy, thank you.

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0: 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King Edda Day 5441.
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0: 578 Cedarwood Trail. She advised that there was a teenage boy was on her porch. She saw it on her cameras, wearing sweats and a hoodie. 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
1: Five seven.

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1: Henry Zebra Paul 8086.

0: registration says Jeffrey West, 58-year-old male, Elyria. He's valid. He's listed as a protected party on the TPO.
1: Hey, 7 is the deal.
0: Good.
1: Robert Lincoln, 091689.
0: Kathy Rosie, 55-year-old female, she's out there.
1: Copy, thank you.

0: 56211.
1: But.
0: I'll be in route 25 with the male 21.
2: I'm right.
1: I got it.

0: He said they should be on the keys that the mom got.
1: You can clear out Clinton. You feel?
2: Calling.
0: Never mind. I got him in his property. I'll be stopping at Vans. Hey, Ethan, I'll be back in route 562. Do you copy?

0: 4157.
1: That'll tell him.
0: West and East. 1141 West Avenue for a party with underage drinking.

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2: Oh, good.
0: 7-1-Clover advised they received a call from a female. She gave the address 146 Clinton Avenue, stated, "How do I know you're the police?" and hung up. There's no phone number associated with the call.
2: 182. Got it.

0: Area 317.
1: Got.
0: Did she have a complaint or request assistance, or is that all she said on the phone?
1: That was all she said on her 911 call. Her last call there was from 2025, and that subject lives in Cleveland now.
0: Okay, I don't know if there's much we can do for her. We can just disregard that call.
1: Okay.

0: We've lost one.
1: I'll be able to smoke check.
0: But I think I'm on right.
1: Port Authority. Coming. Evac.
2: We're out on Francis. That mail just showed back up to the house.
1: Copy, 5-7, can you back her?
3: Evac.

0: 6-9, do you have radio security?
1: Copy.
0: Do you smell alcohol?
1: How do you feel?

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1: Go ahead.
0: How are you tied up?
1: Negative.
0: Can you come over to Francis, please?
1: In route.
0: Okay. Okay.

0: 267-41-306.
1: What's up? Josh. 306.
0: Homeowner from 1214 Lake Avenue called. She advised there was a female knocking on her door, stating that there was somebody that was chasing her with a gun brace. This was a female on the line. She said that she was at 1211 Lake Avenue, which is the convenience that's closed. She said she was walking to the gas station. I asked her which gas station. She said, "This isn't real. This isn't real." And then she hung up on me.

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1: Copy, morning coffee. You could disregard. He doesn't want to do anything.
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0: 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I'll get clear back around the city.

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1: I'm a 2004 Volvo Silver in color to Yolanda Douglas at 146 Clinton Avenue.

0: 57 Lake Erie. I think you're still having issues with your radio, but this occurred over at 1137 Bell Court. My caller is now at 1192 Bell Court. Break. She wanted a date with a male that she didn't really know, Tashawn, I know last name. I guess he threatened to kill her. Never really showed a knife. She separated from him. She says that she's got video of the threats that he made. Again, she's at 1192 Bell Court, standing by.
1: 57.
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1: 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She's currently outside arguing with the police staff.
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0: 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Tom Young, 489-009.
1: To complain at Megan Spencer, she's 32 out of Marion. She's not valid suspended, she's clear.
0: Copy.
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0: If you can check the area, Speedway Colors at 877 East Broad. He says there's a male laying in the grass by the Speedway, half sitting up and rolling in the grass. Check his well-being. 57.
1: 188.

0: 好了。
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0: 哥，
1: Can you just double check for me that there's an ambulance being sent to 1316 West 13th Street in Lorain for an unresponsive female?

0: physics.
1: Okay.
0: I'm on the phone with life care. They do not have an ambulance en route. It was well being checked for Lorraine Police. Do we need one to be en route?
1: Her brother's on scene here at UH saying that he hasn't had contact with her and she was complaining of heart problems earlier.
0: Yeah, they went. Lorraine just left there 3 minutes ago. It was negative contact.

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0: Con.
1: You checked that location for a diamond haggler for known contacts, trying to find a mother for the emergency contact.

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2: Right.
1: I've got Diamond's phone number. Did we need to call her?
2: Apparently someone is there now, so you can try, guys.

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1: Coming back on a 2003 Chevy truck, dark green in color, to Kevin Naylor out of LaGrange, registered owner, is going to be a 52-year-old male. He's valid, clear, CCW.

0: 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They were advised.
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0: We got a disturbance, 222 Morgan Avenue, QVC, me with the caller. Should you just give me anything other than there's a disturbance in the residence?
1: Copy. 267.
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0: 18857, Jerome Jackson was part of the disturbance last time. 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Not a warrant, protection order.
1: Copy. 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
0: 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I just ran them in leads. 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
1: Thomas.

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0: Good. Flood means a complaint, 121 Bass Street, caller advised it's been going on for a while.
1: Copy. You can show me out.
0: Okay. 267, you still typing?
1: I am.
0: Copy, 57, I'll take it for 267. Not leaving for...
1: Copy, thank you.

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1: 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They're advised. Hey, turn the music down.
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0: 22-3 Simpson. Okay, with a disabled vehicle. West River.
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0: Me in front of Basil's. Break for RP. King, Queen, Sam, 8161. Can you start sugar?
2: In 2016,
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0: 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Can you see if she's got any phone information?

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0: I've got a residential. I'm at 124 Vista Court. It's coming from the glass break. Livin did speak with the female over the panel. She said her name was Renea Camaro. She couldn't say whether everything was okay and gave two improper passcodes. 5-7.
1: 6-9.
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0: 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Sugar's at the vehicle. I'm clear.
1: Cover.

251 Lexington Avenue. Check on 14-year-old Braden Cooper. He made a post on Snapchat around 5:30. Stating he's going to take the two Benadryl packets and hopefully he doesn't wake up. There's no further contact regarding the post. Break. 251 Lexington is the last known location of him, but he does reside at 1808 Abbey Road South.

0: 那儿配吗？
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0: 10 Queen David 6688。
1: Daniel's posing 2000 Chevy black and color express 86 26 34-year-old male valid out of Bolivia's address clear.

0: 236. 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
1: Copy. Can you have him come out? 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
1: 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Okay.

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0: 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Golf and Overbrook. 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
0: 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Nothing physical, no weapons.
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0: You can meet a Mary's Correction. You can meet a male Jerry at 36081 Atlantic Ave. Keep him out to try and pick his 10-year-old from this address. Just one call. Just advice.
1: Copies in 25.

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0: 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She kind of set up, but it's
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0: Barry Flame, speak with A. Alicia. States Carly Moss is sending her express to take it to court and will not stop texting her. Why is this over a disturbance that occurred on the 19th? They were both advised it was civil, but per the narrative, the complainant now had a taser at one point.
1: Two, five, six, copy.

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1: 26-11025.
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1: Then.
0: I contacted the other half, Carly, and left her a voicemail to come pick up her belongings. We'll be clear.

0: 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Did the caller state where they saw him last or how many there may have been?
1: No, you can't find him with disregard.
0: The only thing I found remotely close on Schoolhouse Lane is a statue of a white crane.

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1: Okay, is it on?
0: Possibly southbound on Wood Road, past Harris, for a traffic complaint of a Silverado all over the roadway. It hit a mailbox. My caller has no idea where she is.

0: 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She's no longer in the area.
1: That's clear. Do they know where the mailbox was struck?
0: No, she couldn't even tell me she was on 4th Road.

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1: Copy.

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2: Lorraine, he's 27, suspended, clear.
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0: 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The female is advised. We're clear.
1: Copy.

0: 9268.
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0: 354 13th Street, mail returned. He may be trying to leave again.
1: Is he on foot or in a car?
0: Stand by. White Jeep, he hasn't left yet. I can still hear him in the background. He just left. He pulled on to West Ave.
1: Where are you at, 268? He's coming up on Fuller Middle.

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1: 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If you want to stay on middle in case you try to double back through.
0: Yeah.
2: She might be heading northbound.

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2: 256, I'm clear. What do you need from me?
0: Should be a white Jeep north on West Ave if you can try and get it stopped.
2: Copy, I'll be checking it.

0: I'm a possible RP of King Union Queen 6875. King Union Queen 6875.
1: We got a white sheet, like a compass or something. Is that probably it?
2: Probably.
0: Comes back to a Cherokee.
3: 256, that's gonna be him.

0: 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I'll have him stop right in front of the foundry. King Union Queen 6875.
1: Back home from Bryson Lake.
2: Copy.
3: T-9-2, you're making contact with the complainant.
0: Yeah, I'm out here now.
3: Alright, copy.

0: 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I'm gonna give you a call.
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2: 167.
0: 166 Broad Street. In front of 15 Chestnut, if you could assist fire, they're on scene for a male having a seizure and he's combative.
1: 137.
2: 166.

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1: You can disregard.
2: We'll continue.
1: Go on.
2: Citation 31, clear.
1: Copy.

0: copy.
1: Very nice. Are you ready for that call?
2: Yeah, you signed it.
3: Wandering 6 is out on Chestnut.
0: Copy.

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1: Show me at 141 Harvest Way for suspicious condition.
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1: Negative.
0: Copy.

0: 166 will be clear.
1: Copy.
0: Yes.
2: Ground clear on my end, cleared on the airside.
3: Yeah, I'm clearing out now, shoot advised.
0: 268377.
1: Go ahead.
0: Alright, we're clearing the traffic stuff. If you can put me back on the 13th call, I'll do a daily real quick for this.
1: Copy.

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1: P6-SMG.
0: P230 Overland Road for O'Leary offense. Male stating that a white male, bald, wearing a blue tank top, gray pants, and limping, pulled a knife out on him. He went behind the fence place and is coming out break. He's walking down Overland currently by the mini mart. Caller's not injured. Just be aware that he's carrying a firearm.
1: A6. 166.
2: 184. 292, take that for one of those units, my zone.
1: 268377.
0: And copy, 292. Go ahead.
1: Daily update, you're showing around.
0: Coming home.

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1: Two 5 6 2 6 8 in the area.
0: Copy.
2: What'd you say he was wearing again?
0: Blue tank top, gray pants, and he's limping.

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0: 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It's going to be Matthew Sinyard, S-I-N-I-A-R-D. 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
2: Say 377 PS.
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2: 299-982834.
1: You're complaining Chase 42 off Overland Road, 30, valid clear.
2: Alright, that's my complainant. Place him in a daily.
1: Copy.
3: Go ahead.
1: Matthew with two T's. Vineyard. Otto Lorraine. He's valid. Clear. 40. Be advised, he is... Never mind.
3: There we go.

0: Matthew with two T's. 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He's valid. Clear. 40. Be advised, he is... Never mind.
1: There we go.

0: Matthew does have an alert that he's got 19 issues in his zone to run.
1: You know, we copy.
2: 268-292.
1: Yeah.
2: Go for him. Hold on to him for a second. Complainant is not looking to push anything against him, but probably disorderly conduct for now. I'm going to try to talk to a couple of the neighbors out here.
3: Copy.
2: Nice detained.
3: I'll be heading to you.
2: Pure or low? Go that
3: way. He's detained. I'll be heading over to you.
2: All right, copy.

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1: So, Adam, I'm coming back to you guys.
0: All right, we're going to take him for DC. We'll write citation and bring it back when we're done.
1: Copy, I think that was the train of thought, 268 and I were going to have.
0: Perfect.

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0: One 141 Bell Ave for an animal cruelty complaint. I also have alerts from 2016 that I'll send to your screen.
1: 184. 264.

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1: John.
0: We'll be in route to county with the mail.
1: Copy.
2: Two six eight 377.
1: Good.
2: You show me clear with the report.
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1: Copy.

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1: Okay.
0: Nine 43 RPs.
1: Go ahead.
0: King William X-ray 5685. Henry X-ray Victor 4356. John Charles Nora 2348.
1: First to Devontae Sullivan of a 2017 Jeep Grand Colored, expires next year and returns to a 27-year-old male at that address, valid clear break. Second to the same owner, 2012 Ford, white in color, it's clear, break. Third to a Coyetta Sullivan at that address, 2015 tan Kia, expires in December, clear.
0: Copy, thank you.

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1: One
0: 251 Ohio Street. Caller will be about a 15-minute ETA in a red Ford Escape and will park down the street. Break. Her ex-boyfriend is at her house destroying property. He busted her car window and was threatening to punch her in the head, so she left originally, and he's there breaking her things and putting other items of hers in his car. Break. No weapons. She has an incident with him that's in the daily.

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0: 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They have two females that started a disturbance yesterday who they want trespassed.
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0: We're on Ohio Street, but does the caller want us to meet with her before we go to the house?

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0: Can you put myself and MP4 en route to French Creek Pine Tree Picnic Area for an animal complaint?
1: Of course.

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0: Pulsing at 2, sir, heading towards 140 Park Meadows, going to be apartment Ida. I was just calling in. Male has to say that the female punched him in the mouth and hit him with a belt. Female saying that he choked her. Is there no weapons involved?
1: 256, copy. 292.
0: Just be advised, both parties are declining life here.

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0: Kenia Carter, 21-year-old female off of 824 West, valid on an ID card only, clear.
1: She's advisor of trespass.
0: Please.

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1: Go on.
0: He run on RS on Dale. Two vehicles come back to him. Should be a Jeep.
1: Copy.
0: Disregard that.

0: 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What's the daily?
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0: Thank you.

0: I have a DM.
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0: Sierra Williams. Sierra is going to be spelled Sam, Ida, Adam, Robert, Adam. And then it's going to be January 1st, 94.

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1: Okay, go ahead.
0: CAD's updated, both units will be 33.
1: Perfect.

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0: Center Ridge Road eastbound passing Cornell. There's a navy blue Dodge Caravan, male in the passenger seat, sitting the female driver. Getting more information.
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0: I'll be always suspicious now on Chestnut Street near North Street.
1: Copy. 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
0: .166 will be en route as well.
1: Copy.
2: Be more Court Anderson.
0: He has warrants.

0: 184. Can you confirm the first name?
1: Juan Anderson. Birthday 8/19 of 90.

0: 184 with cautions inside.
1: 184, go you.
0: Cautions for armed dangerous violent tendencies and drugs. He's got multiple through our department. Shouldn't be for crimes against person, domestic violence. He's also got one through Medina OSP for failure to appear for DUI. Break.
1: 264 Dallas, I need to detain.
2: Copy, one detain.
0: He's also got multiple through the county for contempt of court for violating an order, as well as one through Lorraine for failure to appear for unauthorized use.
2: Okay, sir.
0: Mark Juan Anderson, he's 35 out of Lorraine, not violent suspended.
1: You'll be in closer.
0: Copy, Chester.

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1: 166.
0: Just be advised that you're entering the lobby.
1: Copy, we'll be there and talk to him.
0: I understand he's 35 out of Lorraine, I've got it.

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0: Good.
1: John, X-ray William, 3114, break for second.
0: Good.
1: Frank, Ocean Edward, 3207. Can you give me the address that comes back on that Honda I gave you?
0: First to Maximilian Van Meter from the 2016 Honda Black and Color, 356 Golf Road. He's a 25-year-old male, valid, clear.
1: Copy, we have a public service form.
0: 137 East 2nd, Herschel White Jr. at an address on a 2010 Kia expires next year. He's 62, valid, clear.
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1: 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That was it.
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1: 292.
2: 306.
0: Right here, 595 Broad at McDonald's. I've got a car versus pedestrian. Life care's en route. That's going to be a gray Chevy Silverado.
1: Copy.
2: Copy.
1: You put 268 on that.
0: Copy.
1: 268, you logged me out.
2: Yeah, copy.

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1: Good.
2: Let me clear from here with a Hiskip OH-1 and route to 417 10th Street to look for my other vehicle.
1: Copy.

0: the William Klein off of Park Avenue, a 2013 Chevy, expires in 27, T64, valid clear. He does have protection order against him, protects parties on Maria Klein.
1: Got it.
2: Okay.
1: We'll be clear, daily's updated.
2: Okay.
1: George John Frank 9165.
0: William Klein off of Park Avenue, a 2013 Chevy, expires in 27, 64, valid clear, protection order against him, protected party is a Maria Klein.

0: 306, 277DN.
1: Alright.
0: Harry Stevenson, 728, 2003.

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1: Go ahead.
0: Be advised that male you just ran has an officer safety alert, 19 issues, schizophrenic, office medications, both been violent with police in the past, and may run.

0: go ahead.
1: Harry Stevenson, 72803.
2: Harry Stevenson the fourth out of Lorraine. He's 22, not valid clear. He has that alert that he's 19, schizophrenic, off his medications. He's also been violent with police in the past and may run.
1: Copy. My fault, I wasn't paying attention.

0: 184-086. Lowell Street at the certified. There's a caller outside. He said the doors to the station are locked. Keys are on the counter and the lights are on, but he's not seeing anybody inside. Multiple customers waiting outside.
1: Copy. Got it. That vehicle wasn't there. Copy, thank you.

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1: John.
0: Clear with an OH-1, citation issued 11, along with a parking citation issued 2-11.
1: Copy. Copy.

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0: 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Brake fart.
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0: Union 944421.
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0: Anthony Hartman out of New London, 47-year-old male, valid clear.
1: Copy, you can just throw him in the call. That's a worker. Their manager quit this morning, left the keys on the counter, so he's here now to open the store. We're clear.
0: Copy.

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2: 84, same traffic.
0: In the area of the library on 2nd Street, if you could check the area for a juvenile white male. He's wearing tan shorts and a red plaid shirt. Caller said he was standing in front of the library acting erratic and making lewd gestures towards her. She said he was laughing, walking towards juveniles.
1: Copy.
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0: 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He's clear.
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0: 3-3-3-3-3-3-3-3-3-3-3-3-3-3-3-3-3-3-3-3-3-3-3-3-3-3-3-3-3-3-3-3-3-3-3-3-3-3-3-3-3-3-3-3-3-3-3-3-3-3-3-3-3-3-3-3-3-3-3-3-3-3-3-3-3-3-3-3-3-3-3-3-3-3-3-3-3-3-3-3-3-3-3-3-3-3-3-3-3-3-3-3-3-3-3-3-3-3-3-3-3-3-3-3-3-3-3-3-3-3-3-3-3-3-3-3-3-3-3-3-3-3-3-3-3-3-3-3-3-3-3-3-3-3-3-3-3-3-3-3-3-3-3-3-3-3-3-3-3-3-3-3-3-3-3-3-3-3-3-3-3-3-3-3-3-3-3-3-3-3-3-3-3-3-3-3-3-3-3-3-3-3-3-3-3-3-3-3-3- 268-72-3263.
1: 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Negative 15. He does have a permanent ID card.
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0: 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His status is not valid. It's suspended. He does have a permanent ID card. Negative 15.
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0: 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Oh, it's
1: Three
0: zero six
1: to traffic.
0: RQ out of Texas.
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0: 306 is cleared to a Charzel Lewis out of San Antonio, Texas on a blue Chevy Equinox.
1: Copy. I got a EQ out of Missouri.
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0: Copy MP. I copied that. You're good. Then there was a lot of squelch in the background.
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0: E-264 with caution, same time. Cautions for drugs, it's going to be for Earl Calver through North Olmsted for a traffic offense failure to appear. He's 35, now valid, suspended out of Vermilion.
1: Yes. 24th en route to 1194 West River at the library. In the parking lot, there's a burgundy Ford Escape next to the electric car charger's break. Male in the passenger seat, female driver. Caller would like a welfare check, just said that they did not look right. One is laying back in the seat.
2: Copy.

0: 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Do either of you need anything down there at Cascade?
1: Negative.
0: Hi, Cascade.

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0: If you could advise North Olmsted on that warrant, he's going to the hospital, that would be following the squad.
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0: 86RP. King Victor David 7056.
1: And dying off of West River on 2015 Ford expires next year. She's 32, valid clear.
0: Copy. Dispatch.
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3: 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I'll be 33 with 47.
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0: Mail was cited for open container. Can you fax over the information to the office? You can show me 33 with the 47.
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0: 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Go ahead. We're en route to you. If you just want to gather some info, we'll take it.
2: Copy.
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1: 15527-15527.
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3: I copy. First name's going to be Eduardo, Edward, David, Union, Adam, Robert, David, Ocean. 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
2: Okay, what's the date of birth, Debbie?

0: 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It should be October 13th, 2000.
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1: Go ahead.
0: The Border Patrol requesting the reason for the traffic stop. Is it going to be criminal or a traffic complaint?
1: Nope. Traffic complaint.
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1: We're all good.
0: Kelly.
1: B-62. 62, go ahead.
0: Alright, I spoke to Border Patrol and I also spoke to ICE. Neither agency is getting anything back on that. They're advising he could possibly just be a first timer in the United States.
1: Copy. He does have a consular ID card that was issued in 2024, so he's been here for a minute. Are you able to run those kind of ID cards?
0: That is negative.

0: 4337. Citation 12, we're clear.
1: Copy, ready for both.
0: Go for both.
1: 1132, Barbara, if you could try to check the welfare of a Kiana McCollum. She was calling the complainant intoxicated and saying that she's suicidal. She didn't know if there were any weapons or drugs inside the house. She was upset over her cousin passing away.
0: We copy.
2: Main helm.
3: I copy.
2: Sounds like they're going to put them on a list and check into everything. MP-62.
3: Go ahead.
2: That vehicle that he's driving, is that where he is residing as well, the 4420 Norfolk Avenue in Lorain?
3: A firm, and also shows on his consular ID card.
2: Okay, do we have any idea what the relation to the vehicle's registered owner is?
3: Stand by.
0: Hey, Swarf.
1: Copy, 1-8, breaking disregard.
0: Copy, thank you.

0: Yeah, MP2 dispatch there, spouses.
1: Okay, copy that. Yeah, like I said, ICE has provided the information for the vehicle as well.
0: 62, I copy.

0: 666-377.
1: Fine.
0: COH1 will be clear. Site

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0: 127 Cascade Street for a loud music complaint coming from vehicles in the driveway. Be advised, there's a 19 alert for an Evelise Ortiz, autistic and bipolar.

0: City, Lorraine at 480 westbound. Right lane.
1: 89 is Bainbridge. West lane. Nine 7 3 7 7.
2: Good.
1: I'm going quiet and clear.

0: NPH is actually.
1: NPH, go ahead.
0: You can show me 33 from High Meadow, great.
1: Go ahead.
0: Can you put me on a follow-up investigation at Cascade Park, please?
1: Okay.
2: 268-377.
1: Go ahead.
2: QOA.
1: Okay.
3: Did we try calling Kay on his phone?
1: Seeing either Edward 5744.

0: 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Trying to catch up to where 62 is at.
1: Hey, I'm just getting ready to turn on the Cornell.
0: Copy.
2: It seems blue-ish gray, town and country, missing the passenger side mirror.

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2: Ryan 7.
3: 532 Heatherwoods Drive. It's supposed to be vacant and up for sale. Neighbors are saying there's a black sedan with blacked out windows that has been sitting in the driveway for over an hour. Be advised there is an alert at order conditions.
0: Copy. Copy from Gulf, Churchill.
4: Negative 15.
0: That's clear, thanks.
4: On a dog that's chained up in the front yard. Caller was a passerby. She said it's malnourished and can barely walk. She didn't see any food or water.
0: Got it.
5: 136 has it for 292.
4: Copy, 292 disregard.
0: Thank you.
5: North of the fire lines, Greg?
0: Yes, affirmative.
5: Someone try to go to Opal on the other side.
2: D4. Good. Can you head to Indian Hall to Sheldon Woods, Greg?
6: Good.
2: Staff called, there's a female that can't walk up the hill behind the restrooms there, Greg.
6: Good.
2: She's not injured in any way, just can't make it up that hill and would like a ride.
6: Yeah, affirm.
5: MP4 dispatch.
4: Go ahead.
6: You can show me and route to Sheldon Woods for that assistance.
4: Copy.

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0: Can you head to Borough for Day's handbrake?
1: Abram, either or.
0: We're going to call for Day's dam right now. Some motorcycles going down the trail.
1: Copy, I'll be in route. Break to dispatch.
2: Go ahead.
1: You can show me 33 from Cascade. I'll be en route to Day's dam.
2: Copy.
3: MP4 to MP2.
0: Yes.
3: Do you want me to turn around and head over to Baroque?
0: Negative, I'll be clear here in a minute.
3: Copy.
4: Yeah, start calling them in.
1: Dispatch, clear, get updated.
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1: Copy. We are currently northbound in between Cornell and Opal. Coming up on the S-curve to Garrett.
0: Middle Avenue, valid, clear.
1: Got it. Listen, he could have doubled back. Make sure you keep an eye on that van.
2: I should be good, but I appreciate it.
1: Copy.
3: Yeah, last thing, I just pulled off. Is there any particular place you guys need me?

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1: Sounds like he continued northbound.
0: We don't know if this male doubled back.
1: We just talked to some residents down here. Sounds like he continued northbound towards Garrett.
0: One-12, you're not tied up.
2: I'm 45.
0: I need you. Mills, as fast as you can get there.
2: En route.
1: Alright, talk to another resident. Yeah, he continued north towards Garrett.
3: West Lake to Ridgeville, we got a couple units right now on Mills with Garrett. They have a clothing description.
1: Should be wearing a ball cap, white male, about 5'8", shorts, t-shirt.
3: Copy.

0: 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Copy.
1: We'll be with the Westlake drone operator at the power lines, just be advised.
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0: 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We'll be heading to Borough. Try to get to the smoke cycles.
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0: Units be advised, the man was last seen out going north on Birch from 5535. He was hiding by a shed at that residence.
1: Copy that. Happy for dispatch.
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1: Copy.
3: MP 66 dispatch.
2: Go ahead.
1: Citation issued to Hispanic male. I'll be 33-47. You get to send that face sheet over to the office, Greg.
2: Go ahead.
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0: Hey, man, have them put the drone up above me. Virgin Opal with my lights on.
1: He's heading up right now. He has to get the city mass up for assistance.
2: Go ahead.
0: Hey, dispatch. You can show myself an FE2 out of Burrow.
2: Clear
0: entry, MP8 to MP2. Yes. I got him just after the bridge from Baroque.
3: Long bridge or short bridge?
0: The first one.
3: Charlie, we're getting on the trail now.

0: 5535. 5535.
1: Hey man, have him go north of this. I don't think that address exists. Copy.
2: Come to the S curve.
0: Six and two, we're right above you at the S curve.
2: And see the black truck? Check the shed out in back of that house. Black pickup, not SUV.
3: Copy.
0: One 66377 Scott RP. King George Henry 8552.
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5: It's gonna be hard to do with the trees in the way.
2: 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Good. It was a 5533 here at the S curve, and there is a large shed out back.
5: All right, we're both coming to you.

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1: Say again?
0: Southbound on Lear, correct?
1: Again, the south or north portion, just in case you continue east.

0: 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Which way did you guys go?
1: We're along the wood line.
0: Heading north.
1: Well, we're just...

0: 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Which way did you guys go?
1: We're along the wood line.
0: Heading north.
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0: I'm at Virgin Topaz. You want me to hold this location or move on?
1: No, just stay there. They'll kind of hold that perimeter. Hopefully keep them from going further north.
0: Copy.
2: MP3 dispatch. You got one by name and date of birth.
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2: First name's going to be Emilio, Edward, Mike, Ida, Lincoln, Ida, Ocean, last name, Medina, Mike, Edward, David, Ida, Nancy, Adam, date of birth, 07-07-2014.
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5: Can we get the address of our last known, last time we saw him?
4: Last time he was seen was on Cornell at the power lines. No exact address.

0: MV3, that's going to be back to an 11-year-old Emilio Lucas Medina. He lives on West 20th Street in Lorain. Status is not valid, and there are no warrants.
1: I copy. Can you attach another call?
0: Affirmative.
2: MV8, dispatch 1 by name and date of birth.
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2: First name is going to be Radamus, R-A-D-A-S. 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

0: for you, Lassie.
1: Well, we chased after him through there, and right now we're up on Birch, between Birch and the tree line, St. Julie's Woods. So, you know,
0: copy. You want me to link up with him and walk with him?
1: That's fine. 112, if you can, do we have anybody available to get on that minivan so we can impound it, keep him from getting to it?
2: Hi there, Topaz and Birch.
3: Hey man, just to advise as well, we have dozens of people that are outside.
1: Yeah, I know. I got people on Birch. I've told people walking to make it into their residence.
4: This is a current 115 David Drive in the apartment. My complaints can be seen by the key bank in a yellow tank top and black pants. She's the father of her child. Punched her in the stomach and put his hands on her. She's pregnant. Life care's en route. He's going to be a black male with dreads, wearing all black, last seen walking towards West River.
5: 136.
6: 264.
5: All units. He's wearing a blue shirt and darker shorts, baseball cap. He was seen on a Ring doorbell traveling north from Birch on the roadway. White tennis shoes.
1: What location on Birch?
3: Birch and Opal.
1: Copy. He's probably made it to Mills by now.
4: Young 233-227.

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2: I'm in the city. Where you need me?
1: If no one's sitting on the minivan at Cornell and the power lines, I need that hooked.

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1: Where's that Ring door camera that you were just at?
0: Corner of Opal and Birch.
1: Alright, that was his last location. We probably should have the canine head there.
0: That's a good idea. Alright, North Homestead canine, I'm coming down Garrett now.
2: Alright, if you get the speed, I'll be there waiting for you.
0: Got it.
1: With them. West River in Louisiana.
3: Coming.
2: Minivan. Suspect was driving. We need that hooked.
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0: 96. How long ago did he pass that ring camera?
1: I don't have it in front of me now. I'm not sure. It was before we got there. It was when I was alerted to that young blonde girl.
0: Copy.

0: 6297. 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
1: Yeah, we're not really processing it, but doing inventory, there may be a code 40 somewhere in it.
0: Copy.

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1: Go ahead.
0: I'm at the bank, I don't see anybody. 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
1: Stand by.

0: 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Go ahead. If you want to shoot me a call, I got some info for you.
1: Well, unfortunately, I don't have my phone on me.
0: All right, there's a simulation 40. It's a lighter located so far.
1: Yeah, take that as evidence.

0: 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I'll be down there.
1: Yeah, if you want to head towards the Larenagle area, probably north of Rose.
0: Copy.
2: There's an ID in the vehicle for a male, comes back to a Wallace Boulevard address.
1: Yeah, that's probably him.
2: 56297, Ohio ID.
3: Go ahead.
2: Tom David, 133234.
3: Copy, yeah, that's the male, Michael.
4: Where you want me?
1: I'm sorry.
4: 62-111. Where you want me?
1: Very good. All right. Just say on the south end of Emerald.

0: Flight 757, whoever has team command. Where would you like me to link up with the drone? Where is the OIC down there?
1: Yeah. I believe the drone is on Mills Road. Do you want to come to 5225 Bert?
0: En route.
1: Is 5225 Birch, which is just north of Topaz, has a Ring camera. He did not make it that far running down Birch, so he made a duck down behind the houses between here and St. Julie's Woods.
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1: Actually, I need someone to watch the house on Wallace.
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0: Yeah, just stand by with a second.
1: All right, copy.
0: Last sighting was probably 10 minutes ago. What was that clothing description again? Navy blue shirt, dark shorts, hat, white shoes, 5'7", 190. Copy.
1: 96, that last sighting you have about 10 minutes ago.
0: He was crossing Cornell, but then they said he went back to Birch.
1: Have a good address or a house that they saw him crossing by. We have the canine, we gotta use him.
0: Directly west of the S curve at Emerald and Birch. Opal, excuse me.

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1: It's on St. Julie. You can push it down to the Birch and Emerald area. Sounds like he's in between here and Cornell somewhere, possibly.
0: Back up.
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1: That's good.
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1: If they want to be in the area of Wallace and Cornell, just floating around. But not on foot.
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1: Yeah,
0: meet me at the S-curve of Virgin Opal.
1: I'm right here.
0: All right, so you're holding that position. That's fine.
1: Yeah, I'm by the church entrance.

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1: 5811.
0: Copy.

0: 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Hell no, okay.
1: Yeah, we're gonna put on.
0: Copy.

0: 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You start the track yet?
1: We're getting in position.
0: Okay.

0: 737. Go ahead. You can let him go. Just know that we're going to document both sides of the story in our report.
1: Copy.
2: Two 17 units at Columbia Park. Check up.

0: Affirmative, Avon has 2 units there.
1: Six or two. If, again, looking with everything with the Westlake drone, it's going to be hard to see anything anyways with the tree and the foliage in the way. Everything's running hot right now.
0: So infrared wouldn't pick up?
1: Correct.
0: Copy.

0: 136, 377.
1: Go on.
0: All units will be clear and I'll have a report.
1: Copy.
2: Have you guys started pushing north?
3: Negative. We're talking to the lady who has the video. She's showing us. We can try to get better.

0: Hey, Fern. I'm Wolf on Verge. You just walked by me.
1: All right, come over here with me in the K-9. We're going to start here. Virgin Oval, we're going to start pushing north.

0: 5347 Cornell Avenue. There's some abandoned vehicles back here.
1: Copy. Let's also keep an eye on Lewis at the north end of those three.

0: Westlake Drone Unit. Just be advised, we are north in the foliage. There is a pretty good opening. You should be able to see us with the shed. You checked up to that point.
1: Can you see my drone above you? I'm losing you guys in the foliage.
0: No, I can't. If you can see, we're at a gray shed with blue lining.
1: How about a house count? 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
0: Give me a moment.
2: I think I can hear you. You're a little bit south of us.
0: We are in the backyard of 5664.

0: 52, passe-seu. Take a call from 33997 Garrett, that in his backyard he heard what he thought to be snapping of twigs or sticks.
1: Copy. Can I get the numbers again?
0: 33997.
1: Copy. 112, start heading that way.
2: Oh, we're happy.

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1: Over 39 units on all.
0: Just north of Jewel. Backyard.
2: 62 copies.

0: just before it turns back north to go to Mills. Yeah, you just wait till you get another unit, Avon or Wesley, with you.
1: Copy.

0: 62, do you not want 91 with his canine?
1: So I don't think we need a third one right now.
2: I believe 39's out of town.
1: 562, which canine did we call in? Was it 91 or 79?
0: Tempted to call 79, he's out of town. Trying to get 91 in.
1: Yeah, go ahead and give him a call. Looks like the North Olmsted canine needs to take a break.
3: 562, 91 might be on vacation as well.
0: I'm not going to see you, Camaro.
2: 91's back home. The North Olmsted canine gas, yeah, is going to need a break.

0: Is there anybody on Nagel?
1: Negative. Last we saw on Ring, he had crossed over Birch to the west side and was between Birch and Cornell.

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1: Go ahead.
0: Westlake 89 is going to be sitting Adele and Nagel, myself and 112 are going to be walking through to Nagel from the address on Garrett.
1: Copy.

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1: Copy.
2: Do you have eyes on that Uber?
1: I'm stationary at the house. A Westlake unit just went westbound on Cross. It might be losing that ground.
2: Copy.
0: Yeah, it's northbound.

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0: -97 or 112, anything down there?
2: Negative so far.
0: Copy.

0: Oh, we pushed through, came out 5194. Larry Nagel spoke with the homeowner there. He's actually been in his woods for the last hour on his four-wheeler. No sightings.
1: Copy.
0: Did you have traffic?
1: Negative.

0: Yeah, you want to meet me at Cornell and Lewis?
1: Yeah, it looks like the wind's pushing southeast. You think that's the best area to start for area search?
2: You know, if you want to start at his residence, he may have somehow been able to make it back there.

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0: 112 and myself back at her cruisers.
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0: negative. There's nobody. There's nobody in the woods.
1: 91 just got here. We're going to start tracking northbound from the backyards on Cornell here in a second.
2: Copy.

0: on Wallace. The Westlake unit said that it looked like they picked somebody up. They're going to be checking on it.
1: Copy.
0: And it looks like they got it stopped right before 20s.

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1: V13, go ahead.
0: Can you put me on a 13 at Lakeview Beach? I'm gonna check, please.
1: Okay,

0: car. 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
1: Right now, we don't see anybody outside their houses on Birch, but we'll give it a shot.
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1: Copy.

need to check in the area of 5496 Birch, walking northbound. Possibly on Cornell, behind the address.

All right, just for understanding, he was last seen 5496 Cornell southbound. We just got told that he was running northbound about 3 minutes ago now through the backyards.

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0: 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Possible full arrest.
1: 86. Bye-bye.
2: Can you or one of those Avon guys go into that wood line in the backyard of those houses?
3: Yeah, I'm back here right now.

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0: 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Also has one for Cuyahoga for neglect of a child.
1: 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I'll be over to the residence in a minute.
2: I copy, sir.

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0: 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They're reporting that's going to be at South Park at the rec center by the basketball court.
1: Coffee.

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1: Go ahead, Lorraine County.
0: Lorraine County 911, sir.
1: Okay, I think I'll see somebody else.
0: Copy.
2: Left out. Go check 64 on the checker back lot of the park. All right, 68 East 16. I'll go 1864.
3: I'm passing, Will, so I'll meet you over there.
4: Passerby said more 1864.
2: Passerby said what?
4: More at 1864. That direction.

0: 184377. I got a bystander at South Ridge saying there was a shooting here. One was an Impala dark color, and one was a white SUV.
1: Copy.
2: Okay, great.
1: One twelve.
2: If you haven't already, can you 25? Okay, I'll see you in the squad room.
1: Copy.

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1: Dean William, X-ray 5573.
0: Divine Etherington off of Pratt, 22-4, expires December this year, 27-year-old female, not valid, clear.
2: Was that white Jeep Compass?
3: Yeah.

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1: John.
0: You have the corner, contact my personal, please, and change this to a DOA.
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2: Small field 31 and shooting towards D building.
0: Half of that.
2: Bystander said that white Jeep was parked back by the baseball field.
0: Alright. 41 and 184 are out with the attempted targets, and I'm standing in the middle of shell casings.
3: 211 top, south rack.
0: Rack building.

0: block it off right by that bystander there?
1: Just come off towards me.
0: Yes.
2: Resident at 5216 Birch. They have an unlocked shed in their backyard. They would like it checked.
0: We got it.

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0: Check calls from earlier for a denial. 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

There's a crack. 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Hey, from.

0: son. Got another pile of brass down here in the parking lot by the courts.
1: Copy.
0: And if you bring an evidence bag, we'll probably have to take these crocs still.
1: Copy.

MP3 dispatch. Good. 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
1: Let me clear here. My cell phone 184 has reports. 86 has evidence.
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0: AF5 through a clearing. You want us to go to Fuller while we're down here?
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MP3 dispatch. Good. 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